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3: Hi, I'm Phoebe Humphrey. Senior ministers have hit back at claims from farmers that cuts to migration could threaten our food security and push up grocery prices. The National Farmers Federation says one in seven farm workers are from overseas, but Amanda Rishworth has told the ABC it's not like they'll all be banned from the country.
4: I don't accept the premise of what's being put forward. Backpackers in their second and third year will have to work in regional areas.
3: It's off to court today for the Australian man accused of killing a Thai teenager before stuffing her body in a suitcase. 45-year-old Simon Carman is facing four charges, including intentional murder and concealing a body. More pain could be on the way for mortgage holders as money markets factor in the chance of another three rate hikes by the middle of next year. Economists fear the RBA may keep lifting rates to tackle inflation, even if it increases the risk of a recession. Some say an official cash rate above 5% is on the cards. The central bank hands down its next rates decision on September 29, with the cash rate currently sitting at 4.35%. And Dolly Parton has accepted an award in a video message recorded before her death. The recording was played after she won the Americana Lifetime Achievement Award.
5: And I want to thank everybody at the AMA for recognizing me with this award. It's a great honour, truly. And just know that I will always love you.
3: Parton died of cancer last month at the age of 80.
0: Your sport. Now.
3: In sport, the Sharks are bracing for Origin-style intensity in tomorrow's sudden-death NRL semi-final against the Roosters. Co-captain Blake Brayley has told Fox Sports he's looking forward to battling some of his New South Wales teammates.
6: They got strike everywhere, they got rep plays everywhere as well, so yeah, it's going to be hard to break him down and yeah, find weaknesses, you could say.
3: And the Swans and Dockers are running through their final preparations for tonight's prelim final. Fremantle takes an unchanged lineup into the SCG blockbuster. That's the latest news and sport.
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0: Magic weather.
12: Fine and mainly sunny today on the waters. Northeasterlies to 15 knots and seas below 1 metre. Top temps today, Clare Valley 22, York Peninsula 23, Whyalla and Port Pirie 26, and Port Augusta and Roxby Downs 27. If you're off to Adelaide today, a fine and sunny day there and a top of 22 expected. The outlook for tomorrow, fine and mainly sunny again, and top temps around the region ranging from 25 in the Clare Valley to 31 in Port Augusta.
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Magic 105.9, your workday hits thanks to Clear Auto with the Red Hot Chili Peppers. Hello, Steve Murphy here this morning. Happy Friday. All nice and fresh now after doing the wake-up call this morning. I had my hour's break and I'm recharged, revitalised and ready to go. In the next 15, some Harry Styles. And this classic from Journey. That's only two songs away. Right now, though, it's Cat's Eye. This is Animal, Magic 105.9.

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8: 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I grew up in the country, and I know how important it is to have someone fighting for your patch in Canberra. 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

0: You're missing home. Only know you love her when you let her go. And you let her go.
1: Magic 105.9. That is Passenger, part of your workday hits, thanks to Claire Auto. Did you catch the wake up call this morning? We caught up with the lead singer of this band. That is, of course, the Crash Test Dummies doing 12 M's. In case you're wondering. Number one hit in Australia in 1993 for them. And they're touring Australia, including a gig in Adelaide in April next year. And obviously we had to ask him about that mega song of his and how it came about. And is it true it came about because you just wanted to hum that part and all of a sudden you thought, you know what, I'm going to just leave it at that?
2: Well, you know, what happened there was I wrote the song and I could not think of lyrics for the chorus. So I hummed the chorus. And I gave the demo to my band, and I said, don't worry, there'll be words there later.
1: Right.
2: And they all came back and said, oh, you don't want to put words there. It sounds great like it is.
1: If you want to hear that full chat, you can by checking out the podcast on our website. It's as simple as that. My Magic FM is the way to go there. Head to the Wake Up Call section, and away you go. On the Wake Up Call Monday, our last for the year of the 60-second local footy wrap-ups with only two leagues locally still going. Two big grand finals tomorrow, the York Peninsula and also Spencer Gold Footy League. So we'll wrap them up for you with our experts on Monday morning. And also being a Monday, as we do, well, every second Monday anyway, Luke's Law and Order with Senior Sergeant Lucas Chambers from SAPOL. And Monday morning, your first chance, Jason Derulo tickets. Jason Derulo, you can see him in Adelaide next Friday night. We'll give you the chance to go there for nothing. For details and to register to be a part of it, you also need to head to our website for that one, My Magic FM. 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Some American Girls. 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

0: Justin Bieber at Magic 105.9, all part of your workday. Hits lots of rumours over the last day or two about him and Harry Styles doing the halftime show at Super Bowl this year. That'd be kind of cool, wouldn't it? Anyway, after the 11 o'clock news, G-Flip on the way. And remember this from the 80s for Martika? Great song. All that and more coming up in the next 15 minutes. Do you want to go to Jason Derulo next Friday night in Adelaide on Us? Have a listen to this.
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11: Hi, I'm Phoebe Humphrey. There are fears of another imminent rate hike, with the boss of the RBA warning inflation pressures have increased further. At its last meeting, the board flagged there was a risk inflation would continue to creep up. RBA Governor Michelle Bullock has told a parliamentary hearing, we're seeing evidence those risks are materialising.
12: Global cost pressures have increased. The Middle East conflict, the AI boom and extreme weather events are contributing to upward pressure on a range of energy, agricultural and technology-related prices.
11: Still no word from the opposition on when it'll unveil its migration policy. It comes after Labor announced theirs yesterday, promising a crackdown on backpackers, international students and those who overstay their visas. Deputy Opposition Leader Jane Hume telling Seven she has no confidence the government will follow through with it.
13: Whatever was announced yesterday was still underwhelming. Labor have set themselves targets on immigration, on inflation and on housing, and they've missed all of them every single year.
11: Major employers are gathering in Canberra to discuss national AI standards. The federal government has opened consultation on large data centres and the training of AI models. It comes as Labor also weighs up introducing a ban on smart glasses in certain workplaces. And the Aussie Hyrox athlete, who continued racing after defecating herself, says she's going to take some time off to reflect and recover. Joanna Wiechick admits she should have stepped off the track and not continued in the Beijing event.
1: Your sport.
3: Now.
11: In sport, the full house sign is up at the SCG ahead of tonight's AFL preliminary final between the Swans and Fremantle. Justin McInerney returns for Sydney while the Dockers take in an unchanged lineup. Swan Charlie Curnow telling Nine excitement is building.
4: No, it's been great. It's been a fun couple of weeks. Yeah, it's been a lot of fun. So can't complain, mate. It's good to be in a prelim and join some footy with the boys.
11: And the Sharks and Roosters will go through their final training sessions today ahead of tomorrow's Do or Die NRL blockbuster at Allianz Stadium. That's the latest news and sport.
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16: Magic weather.
0: Fine and mainly sunny today on the waters. Northeasterlies to 15 knots and seas below 1 metre. Top temps today, Clare Valley 22, York Peninsula 23, Whyalla and Port Pirie 26, and Port Augusta and Roxby Downs 27. If you're off to Adelaide today, a fine and sunny day there and a top of 22 expected. The outlook for tomorrow, fine and mainly sunny again, and top temps around the region ranging from 25 in the Clare Valley to 31 in Port Augusta.
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Magic 105.9, your workday hits. Thanks to Clear Auto, Calvin Harris and Sam Smith together. And it's Steve Murphy here this morning. How's this for variety? Taylor Swift. And the Screaming Jets. All in the next 15. Meanwhile, happy 26th birthday to the great Alex Warren, who of course has just left the country after a very successful tour of this great land of ours, including a gig in Adelaide. And I was just looking up some fun facts about Alex, as you do, and I found one that I kind of like. Apparently, he has a bullet in his lung. That's not ideal. Clearly, it hasn't affected his singing voice, though. The pellet is lodged in his right lung from a childhood target shooting mishap, where apparently the projectile bounced around his body like a pinball. Not ideal. And how's this for a twist of fate? The childhood friend's dad, who accidentally shot him, apparently is like a bit of a father figure to Alex these days. And believe it or not, he actually officiated in his 2024 wedding. Wow. Here is the great man, the birthday boy. This is Emerald Eyes at Magic 105.9. Happy birthday, Alex.

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0: 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Now, did you catch the wake-up call this morning? On Fridays, we have a segment called Friday Feedback. A lot of the times we have a kids edition. Well, this morning, for something totally different, it was a seniors edition, essentially. So after the news last week of Australia's oldest woman, Lorna Henstridge, in fact, she was a South Aussie, passing away at the age of 112, we thought this week we should go and check in with the residents of St. Joseph's House Aged Care in Port Pirie. The ones we spoke to are all in their 90s, to get their thoughts on the secrets to long life. And this is one of my favourite responses.
1: Pat Bradbrook, 99, I think. What else?
2: And what do you think the secret to your long life is?
1: Oh, happy family and plenty of champagne.
2: Great answer. Any champagne in particular?
1: Yeah, champagne I drink.
0: I love that she forgot as well. God love her. But nearly all of them said family, so family's pretty important. A few of them mentioned the occasional drop of alcohol as well. Good on them. If you want to hear that full chat for some secrets to long life, you can check out the podcast, which is on our website as we speak at My Magic FM. Head to the wake-up call from there and away you go. Now on the show Monday, Luke's Law and Order with Senior Sergeant Lucas Chambers from SAPOL, as we do every second Monday. And also on Monday, our last for the year will be, of course, the 60-second local footy wrap-up, with just two more of those local grand finals to be played out. And they'll both be on tomorrow, the Spencer Gulf and York Peninsula Footy League grand finals. So we'll wrap them up on Monday morning. And Monday's also your first chance at Jason Derulo tickets. For full details and the chance to register, because you need to register on our website to be a part of it, head to My Magic FM. And then tune in from Monday morning. You might be the winner of a double pass to see Jason this Friday night, or next Friday night, at the Adelaide Entertainment Centre. At least he's coming to Adelaide, unlike a few others, including Bruno Mars, who will play for you in 3 minutes' time. Empire of the Sun right now. Magic 105.9.

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0: Magic 105.9 with Mr. Know-It-All himself, Teddy Swims. Now, after the midday news, you know what's happening. Yes, it is Flashback 5 time, a Friday edition of the Flashback 5, which will feature a song from the 70s, which was a huge dance song, sampled in the 90s to become another huge dance song. Anyway, we'll get to that soon. And we'll kick things off with a former South Aussie. Yes, Ben Folds, who, of course, lived in Adelaide around the late 90s and early noughties. After marrying an Adelaide girl, kind of makes sense. He's actually coming back to Adelaide for a couple of gigs with a symphony orchestra in February next year, by the way. Anyway, Ben will start us off in just a tick.
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15: Port Pirie has never seen racing like this. October 10, the Radiant brings a massive $100,000 purse to Port Pirie. With 20 contenders hunting the $50,000 first prize, it's South Australia's richest harness race, attracting big-name runners, trainers and drivers for two heats and a massive grand final. 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
18: Hi, I'm Phoebe Humphrey. Huge queues are building at major airports across Australia after a system outage. International terminals across Sydney, Melbourne and Brisbane have been affected. It's believed the tech issue is impacting e-gates for outbound and some inbound flights. Four people have been arrested in Victoria, accused of travelling to Sydney to carry out criminal contracts. The arrest followed two shootings in Sydney earlier this month. Two men and a woman in their 20s have been arrested, along with a 16-year-old boy. The boss of the Reserve Bank has opened the door to increasing interest rates this month. Michelle Bullock has told a parliamentary hearing that inflation pressures have actually increased since their last meeting. She says they won't hesitate to take further action to bring inflation down.
19: I recognise that higher interest rates are difficult for Australians with mortgages who are also facing cost of living pressures. But reducing inflation is essential. High inflation hurts all Australians, and it is especially tough on people with lower incomes and those in vulnerable financial positions.
18: Anthony Albanese jets to the US today to meet with the UN and tech CEOs. The PM first heads to California and New York as his government looks to unveil a number of AI announcements. And forecasters are warning eastern Australia is facing a growing bushfire risk due to a strengthening El Nino. WeatherZone reports ground conditions are becoming potentially dangerous due to an exceptionally dry winter. Capital cities on the east coast recorded below average rainfall during the three winter months.
17: Your sport. Now.
18: In sport, Dean Solomon has decided to walk away from Essendon after Mark McVay won the role as head coach. Tonight, the Swans host the Dockers to kick off the AFL prelim finals. And the Roosters have a point to prove as they look to keep their NRL finals campaign alive tomorrow against the Sharks. Nat Butcher has told Fox Sports their narrow loss to Penrith hasn't dented their belief.
20: 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We're a real tight-knit group and I feel like we show that on the field.
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22: Magic weather.
0: Fine and mainly sunny today on the waters. Northeasterlies to 15 knots and seas below 1 metre. Top temps today, Clare Valley 22, York Peninsula 23, Whyalla and Port Pirie 26, and Port Augusta and Roxby Downs 27. If you're off to Adelaide today, a fine and sunny day there and a top of 22 expected. The outlook for tomorrow, fine and mainly sunny again, and top temps around the region ranging from 25 in the Clare Valley to 31 in Port Augusta.
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0: Magic 105.9, your Flashback 5 with E17, one of their six top 10 hits in Australia back in the early to mid-90s. They were huge back then, even bigger over in the UK where they were from. Six top 10 hits, as I mentioned. One got to number one, this one.
1: Great song.
0: Yes, they were huge in their day, the old E17. Good luck to them. Now, if you like a good 90s rock power ballad, you'll love the song we're playing in 5 minutes' time. After this song, you might have heard of it. You might have heard of the guy as well. Certain Michael Jackson. Yeah, remember that name? Here it is. Magic 105.9.

0: Magic 105.9. I love a good rock ballad. What a way to finish the Flashback 5 for a Friday. That is Firehouse, an American rock band. Song called When I Look Into Your Eyes, which was huge over in America, made the top 10 over there back in 1992. Not so big over here, but what a great song. In fact, their other best-known song, a song called Love of a Lifetime, is one of the most used, in America anyway, songs in terms of rock songs that people use as their bridal waltz, their first dance when they're getting married. So if you're looking for a song, you're getting married soon, you might want to look up some of Firehouse's work. They actually won an American Music Award in 1992 for the favourite new heavy metal hard rock artist. So the future was bright at that stage. They didn't do a whole lot, though, after that, unfortunately for them. But like most rock bands, their biggest hit, or close to their biggest hit, seems to be a ballad. They do them well, though, don't they, those rock bands? Anyway, another Flashback 5 for you Monday afternoon from midday. In the next 15 minutes, we'll play some Pink, and up next, Ella Langley.
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0: Monday at Magic 105.9, all part of your workday hits. Did you catch the wake-up call this morning? Remember this song from the 90s? Number one in 1993 for the Crash Test Dummies. Classic. They are actually touring. They're coming to Adelaide too next year, their greatest hits tour. And we caught up with their lead singer this morning, Brad Roberts, and of course we asked him about that song. And is it true it came about because you just wanted to hum that part and all of a sudden you thought, you know what, I'm going to just leave it at that?
1: Well, you know, what happened there was I wrote the song and I could not think of lyrics for the chorus. So I hummed the chorus and I gave the demo to my band and I said, don't worry, there'll be words there later.
0: Right.
1: And they all came back and said, oh, you don't want to put words there. It sounds great like it is.
0: You can hear that full chat with Brad by checking out the podcast on our website, My Magic FM, and head to the Wake Up Call section, also available on the free iHeartRadio app. On the show Monday morning, our last for the year of our 60-second local footy wrap-ups, because there's only two more games to go in terms of locally, with the grand finals tomorrow of the Spencer Gulf and York Peninsula footy leagues. Good luck to all teams involved. Looks like a nice warm day. Great spectator weather for tomorrow. Anyway, the results of those two big games on the show Monday morning. Senior Sergeant Lucas Chambers joins us every second Monday, so we'll catch up with him on Monday morning for Luke's Law and Order and day one of a week of giveaways to see Jason Derulo. Jason Derulo. So you got to say it right, don't you? Next Friday night in Adelaide at the Adelaide Entertainment Centre. If you want to win a double pass to see Jason, head to our website for full details and to register My Magic FM. And speaking of tours, up next, Jem Casadaley, a new song for her. If you don't know who she is, not surprisingly, she's related to Troy. In fact, she is Troy Casadaley's daughter, although not quite as country-sounding as Troy. More pop for me, more pop indie, I think is the way she's been described. She's actually doing a gig tonight in Adelaide, if you happen to be heading to Adelaide, at a place called Jive. Anyway, her song called All I'm Thinking About is next.
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0: Magic 105.9, your workday hits for a thank God it's Friday. Big weekend too locally for a couple of local league grand finals with the Spencer Golf Footy League grand final tomorrow at Memorial Oval with Solly's taking on Port. Solly's the hot favourites there. And in the York Peninsula Football League at Pascaville, Kadena take on the CMS Crows. Kadena hot favourites there, but you never know. Grand finals, funny things happen. Let's hope they're both close games. Perfect spectator weather too. Nice and warm tomorrow too. So get amongst that action tomorrow if you can. Now, after the 1 o'clock news, how's this for variety? Everything from Zara Larsson to some Nickelback. All that and more on the way. Magic 105.9.
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6: Hey there, I'm Brooke Seychell. Massive queues are snaking through Australia's biggest airports today as the system outage plagues the international terminals. The outage affecting the E-gates at Sydney, Brisbane and Melbourne airports. Border Force officers are processing passengers manually. It looks like we won't be seeing any relief at the Bowser anytime soon. The Treasurer's confirmed Labor hasn't been considering reintroducing the fuel excise cut as prices rise due to the ongoing conflict in the Middle East. Jim Chalmers says the government is instead providing cost of living relief through tax cuts. Meantime, the opposition continues to criticise Labor's migration plan. Yesterday, the government announced plans to crack down on the number of backpackers, international students and those on working holiday visas. Deputy Opposition Leader Jane Hume telling Seven they're targeting the wrong people.
7: These workers are essential to making sure that our farmers and our agriculture sector can harvest the food that we need to feed everyday Australians. And that simply hasn't been considered under Labor's migration plan.
6: Overseas, and Fiji has called a national emergency. New data showing 1 in 60 locals have HIV, up 27% from the previous year. In a statement to social media, the Fijian government says over 2,000 people were diagnosed last year. An American dictionary publisher, Merriam-Webster, has added 1,400 new words to this year's edition. The new additions include glow up, rickroll, superfood and trash panda, a nickname for raccoons.
1: Your sport. Now.
6: Former Essendon caretaker coach Dean Solomon will depart the club. The Premiership bomber was offered a job with new coach Mark McVeigh, but has decided to go home to New South Wales to be with family. And the Knights will wait until the last minute to make a call on whether Dylan Lucas lines up in Sunday's semi-final against the Warriors. The star forward has been named on the bench just 2 months after he broke his ankle.
8: The day he got injured, he was sort of wanting to fast-track himself and do everything right. So, yeah, if he gets there on Sunday, we'll all be happy.
6: Newcastle coach Justin Holbrook there. That's the latest in news and sport.
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16: Magic weather.
0: Fine and mainly sunny today on the waters. Northeasterlies to 15 knots and seas below 1 metre. Top temps today, Clare Valley 22, York Peninsula 23, Whyalla and Port Pirie 26, and Port Augusta and Roxby Downs 27. If you're off to Adelaide today, a fine and sunny day there, and a top of 22 expected. The outlook for tomorrow, fine and mainly sunny again, and top temps around the region ranging from 25 in the Clare Valley to 31 in Port Augusta.
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1059, your workday hits with Nickelback, and it's Steve Murphy here this afternoon. Don't panic, Rob fans. Rob will be here just starting an extra hour later this afternoon. He will be here at 2. We do it all thanks to 39 Alexander Port Pirie's premier accommodation. In the next 15 minutes, Pig King Duck's take on a Savage Garden classic. And one for 80s fans from George Michael. Right now, Zara Larsson does Midnight Sun, Magic 105.9.

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0: Magic 105.9 with Macklemore, who of course has been in the news a bit of late thanks to his Free Palestine comments from a few days ago, part of Ed Sheeran's tour, and now he's since been dropped from Ed's tour. Ed denying that he made that decision. I think there's a whole lot more to that story that meets the eye. Hopefully it'll all come out in the wash soon. Now, on a totally different note, did you catch the wake-up call this morning? Well, normally we have a segment called Friday Feedback. We have a kids' edition a lot. Well, this morning, for something totally different, we had a seniors' edition. After the news last week of Australia's oldest woman, Lorna Henstridge, who was actually a South Aussie, wasn't she, passing away at the age of 112, we thought this week we'd head to the residence of St. Joseph's House Aged Care in Port Pirie to ask a few residents there the secrets to long life. And the people we spoke to were all in their 90s, including one that was 99, who possibly gave me my favourite answer. Have a listen.
1: Pat Bradbrook, of 99, I think. What else?
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2: 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Any champagne in particular?
1: Yeah, I've got champagne I drink.
0: I love that she forgot. How cool is that? 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Just head to the Wake Up Call. On the Wake Up Call Monday morning, your first chance at Jason Derulo tickets. He's in Adelaide next Friday night. You could be there on us with a friend. For more details and to register, you need to go to our website, My Magic FM. Also on the show Monday, we'll talk all things road rules and laws in general with Luke's Law and Order, with Senior Sergeant Lucas Chambers from SAPOL, and our final edition of our 60-second local footy wrap-up with two last grand finals locally to be completed tomorrow, being the Spencer Golf League and the York Peninsula Footy League grand finals. We'll wrap them up with our experts on Monday morning. All that and more coming up from 6 on Monday. In the next 15 minutes, some Chili Peppers for you, and we'll play the birthday boy, Alex Warren, right now, Peking Duck and Darren Hayes, Magic 105.9.

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0: Magic 105.9, that's it for me. Good luck to the teams involved in the last few of our local grand finals tomorrow. The Spencer Golf Footy League with Solly's and Port at Memorial Oval, and the York Peninsula Football League with Kadena and the CMS Crows at Pascaville. Let's hope they're all good close games, and let's hope for the same in terms of the prelims tonight and tomorrow in the AFL. Then there's others who couldn't care less about football, but that's another story. In the next 15 minutes, Rob is in with the afternoon stretch, thanks to 39 Alexander. Magic 105.9, that's it for me. Good luck to the teams involved in the last few of our local grand finals tomorrow. The Spencer Golf Footy League with Solly's and Port at Memorial Oval, and the York Peninsula Football League with Kadena and the CMS Crows at Pascaville. Let's hope they're all good close games, and let's hope for the same in terms of the prelims tonight and tomorrow in the AFL. Then there's others who couldn't care less about football, but that's another story. In the next 15 minutes, Rob is in with the afternoon stretch, thanks to 39 Alexander, Port Pirie's premier accommodation. He has some shabuzi. And Classic in Excess. Have a good weekend.
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3: Hey there, I'm Brooke Seychelle. The boss of the Reserve Bank has warned surging petrol prices are continuing to contribute to higher inflation. The cost of unleaded is expected to hit $2.60 a litre soon, with no end in sight to the Middle East conflict. RBA Governor Michelle Bullock says it's being felt right across the economy, and that's impacting inflation.
4: Higher oil prices have increased inflation directly through their impact on petrol prices. But it's also had an indirect impact, as many firms have passed input cost pressures arising from elevated fuel prices through to the prices of other goods and services.
3: It comes as the Treasurer today confirmed the federal government is not currently considering another fuel excise cut. Ministers and Indigenous leaders are set to head to WA next week for a national roundtable on Australia's child safety crisis. The meeting is expected to be held next Friday and comes following a series of reports of abuse, neglect and violence, as well as calls to reform Australia's child protection system. Meantime, emergency services are responding to a suspected shark attack at a beach north of Perth. It comes less than a week after a man was bitten by a shark near Geraldton. And the Bureau of Meteorology has done some major upgrades to its rain radar almost 12 months after it launched its controversial new website. The bomb faced a barrage of criticism over its new look site after updating it in the middle of wild weather in October last year. But the organisation says it's listened to feedback and improved the weather map to make it easier to find rainfall information.
2: Your sport. Now.
3: The Roosters are getting ready to welcome back Angus Crichton for the first time in more than 3 months in tomorrow's must-win clash against the Sharks. He's been sidelined since round 15 with a foot injury, but coach Trent Robinson is optimistic he'll be able to perform.
5: I don't think the standard of the game changes when it comes to Angus. I just think it's the time out with the injury and time that he'll get on the field. That's the only thing, but...
3: And another signing for the Sydney Thunder, with Kiwi star fast bowler Lachie Ferguson returning for BBL 16. That's the latest in news and sport.
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2: Magic weather.
13: Sunny today and on the waters northeasterlies to 15 knots and seas below 1 metre. Top temps are ranging from 22 in the Clare Valley up to 27 in Port Augusta. On the way to Adelaide, expect a sunny top of 22. Then back home, Saturday's a sunny one with top temps from 25 in the Clare Valley up to 31 in Port Augusta.
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Shaboozy and a happy Friday on Magic 105.9. That song does not pair well with this. I mean, it feels like basic road safety 101, but if you're hitting the road on this fine day, I reckon it's going to hit pretty well in the next 15 minutes. Tom Cochrane at Magic, Olivia Rodrigo with Stupid Song. Your afternoon stretch.

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0: Justin Bieber on Magic's Afternoon Stretch, hanging out with Rob through to 5 o'clock. Sienna Spyro's latest. It's called Great Expectations. She's done away with the retro 60s sound. That sounds more like an early 2000s Nelly Furtado ballad, and I'm quite into it. We've got new music and old people, actually, on the wake-up call this morning. Feedback Friday went to St. Joseph's House Aged Care in Port Pirie.
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0: 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Thanks to 39 Alexander, Port Pirie's newest premier service to apartment accommodation.

0: Magic 105.9, hanging out with Rob and into your news, sport and weather up next. Hope it's good news. Bibi Rexha says it's good, but David Guetta says it's blue. Lubba-dee, lubba-die. Another hour, more afternoon stretch for 39 Alexander, Port Pirie's newest premier service apartment accommodation.
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1: 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Now.
7: Hey there, I'm Brooke Seychelle. 600 Qantas ground workers could walk off the job next week, seeking more job security and higher pay. The Transport Workers Union is pushing for one enterprise agreement to cover ground staff and freight handlers instead of the current multiple agreements. It follows 1,800 staff being illegally sacked and outsourced during COVID under former CEO Alan Joyce. Meantime, the Australian Border Force is investigating the cause behind a system outage that caused huge queues at three major airports today. The outage affecting the e-gates at the international terminals in Sydney, Brisbane and Melbourne. The employment minister says farmers worried about Labor's migration cuts should hire workers from the Pacific. Farming groups have warned that having fewer backpackers could threaten food security and push up grocery prices. But Amanda Rishworth has told the ABC there are other options when it comes to the workforce.
8: There is also a number of other places that people can get agricultural workers, and I'd point to the PALM scheme, the Pacific Labour Mobility Scheme. It's potentially underutilised.
7: Australia could follow in the footsteps of Canada and become associate member of the European Union. The EU has invited Canada to become its first ever associate member, with the President of the European Parliament hinting Australia could follow suit. And the Bureau of Meteorology has made some changes to its rain radar nearly a year after the controversial new website launched. The new update includes improved weather map and rainfall information.
1: Your sport. Now.
7: The Swans have made two changes ahead of tonight's AFL prelim against the Dockers at the SCG. Justin McInerney comes in for his first match in 15 weeks after tearing his hamstring, while Lewis Melican has been recalled for Harry Cunningham, who failed to overcome a calf injury.
9: Unfortunate for Harry and the football team, but an opportunity for Lewis to come in and play on their tall forward line.
7: Coach Dean Cox there. In cricket, the Aussie Domestic One Day Cup gets underway today in Perth, with WA taking on South Australia. That's the latest in news and sport.
10: Here we go. What's up, Australia? 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
0: Clear this evening and on the waters, northeasterlies to 15 knots and seas below 1 metre. Tonight's lows are ranging from 8 on the YP up to 10 in Whyalla. And for Saturday, a sunny one on the waters, northeasterlies to 15 knots and seas below 1 metre. Top temps will range from 25 in the Clare Valley up to 31 in Port Augusta.
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Goo Goo Dolls at Magic 105.9. This is actually the weekend we were leading up to, the iHeart Music Festival. Those guys in tow, along with Bebberexa, Benson Boone, it's not too far away either. It's been 1 week since these guys were on Aussie shores. And have you thought about the NFL since? Oh, can't say I have. And arguably, Taylor Swift has done more for the NFL than anyone else in recent years. Travis Kelce's wife and Sabrina Carpenter right here on Magic. Her name was Kid.

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Sunny Federa. Mm-hmm. And Libby Unker all across your afternoon stretch on Magic. We want to throw you in the lap of Jason Derulo. You're a chance to win some tickets on the wake-up call next week. Jump on over. MyMagicFM.com will tell you everything you need to know. 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Jump to it. The bit of Van Halen.

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0: 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Rob hanging out for one more hour. And what a week it's been in entertainment news. 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My pretty little Goldie girl. Ed Sheeran is so desperate for new support acts since they all dropped out in solidarity with Macklemore that he's actually asked the Irish band that the Galway girl played in, if they'll do at least one of his dates. Next hour, after Olivia Rodrigo, we're back to it on Magic.
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8: Hey there, I'm Brooke Seychelle. Well, it's not the news mortgage holders want to hear. A growing number of economists are tipping a rate hike later this month, with another one in November as well. It would take the cash rate to 4.85%, the highest level seen since the 2008 global financial crisis. Meantime, the National Farmers Federation warns Labor's migration overhaul could drive up food prices. The farming group is concerned food security could be threatened if there's fewer backpackers to do regional work. President of the Farmers Federation, Hamish McIntyre, has told the ABC it could have a knock-on effect.
9: As farmers, we're spending all this money up front to grow these crops, and if there's any thought or concern that we aren't able to harvest them in an effective time frame, you won't take the risk to plant them.
8: To WA, where a man has been killed by a shark at a beach north of Perth this morning. Emergency services arriving at the beach just after 10. It's believed the man had been swimming with a friend when the shark attacked, dragging him under the water. Overseas, the Fijian government has declared a national emergency as HIV cases soar across the country. New data shows 1 in 60 adults are living with the virus, a 27% rise in the past 12 months. Authorities are expanding testing to enable earlier treatment. And 3 months after escaping her enclosure, Mary the Tasmanian Devil has returned to her outdoor habitat on the Gold Coast. The 2-year-old marsupial was in recovery for months after spending 2 weeks on the run when she escaped from a theme park in June.
1: Your sport. Now.
8: Roosters coach Trent Robinson is backing Angus Crichton to perform despite being out of action for more than 3 months. He's been sidelined since round 15 with a foot injury, but has been named to return in tomorrow's crucial semi-final against Cronulla. Robinson says he's ready.
10: He wasn't ready to go last week, simply. That was the truth of it. He still had some issues last week and he hasn't had them this week.
8: And the Hawks and Lions will both take unchanged lineups into tomorrow's grand final qualifier at the MCG. That's the latest in news and sport.
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2: Magic weather.
0: Clear this evening and on the waters, northeasterlies to 15 knots and seas below 1 metre. Tonight's lows are ranging from 8 on the YP up to 10 in Whyalla. And for Saturday, a sunny one. On the waters, northeasterlies to 15 knots and seas below 1 metre. Top temps will range from 25 in the Clare Valley up to 31 in Port Augusta.
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Bruno, hanging out on Magic with Rob through to 5 o'clock. Time left for a bit of Go West. Maybe I can fool myself, I'll get over you. And if not Go West, then go Solomon Town in the Spencer Golf Footy League final tomorrow. York Peninsula Football League also, 2:30 in Pascoville, Crows versus Kadena. MyMagicFM.com is going to have all the latest come Monday morning back on the Wake Up Call and local news with Jackie Lee.

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0: In the wise words of Madeline, that's all there is. 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
7: Hey there, I'm Brooke Seychelle. Well, it looks like another rate rise is on the cards. More economists are tipping a rate hike later this month and possibly in November as well. RBA leaders are also warning a rise is around the corner, with Deputy Governor Andrew Houser saying Australia's rate is getting closer to a sensible level.
8: We're now getting back to a level of long-term rates, which is much more normal, frankly, in the long term than where we had been.
7: On the ABC there, the Australian man accused of killing a Thai teenager has pleaded not guilty in his first court appearance today. 45-year-old Simon Carman fronted court for the first time today, where he pleaded not guilty to all four charges, telling the court he acted in self-defence. He'll front court again on October 12. Smart glasses could soon be banned from Commonwealth buildings, marking world-first restrictions on the tech. It comes as major employers are in Canberra today for a roundtable on AI. Employment Minister Amanda Rishworth has told the ABC there's still a lack of clarity around the impact AI will have on jobs.
9: There is so much transformation going on. We need to ensure that workers have the confidence that when AI is adopted in the workplace, that it will be done in a way that is best practice.
7: And more than 1,400 new words have been added to the American Dictionary Merriam-Webster. New entries include glow-up, looks-maxing and the mandala effect.
1: Your sport, now.
7: Finals experience hasn't stopped the butterflies for Brisbane star Hugh McCluggage. The Lions midfielder admits he's feeling nervous ahead of tomorrow's blockbuster prelim against the Hawks at the G.
10: Just because prelims, you know, they're 50-50s, they're the flip of a coin sometimes. We've played in two amazing prelims the last 2 years. Just because you have that experience doesn't make it any easier.
7: And in cricket, the Aussie cricketers are in action later today, taking on Zimbabwe in the second one-day clash, leading the series 1-0. That's the latest in news and sport.
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7: Magic weather.
8: Clear this evening and on the waters, northeasterlies to 15 knots and seas below 1 metre. Tonight's lows are ranging from 8 on the YP up to 10 in Whyalla. And for Saturday, a sunny one on the waters, northeasterlies to 15 knots and seas below 1 metre. Top temps will range from 25 in the Clare Valley up to 31 in Port Augusta.
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0: Will and Woody, hope you're having a wonderful drive home. We're playing Can You Hear It?
1: Can you hear it? Can you hear it? Can you hear it?
2: Beer or soft drink based on the sound of the can opening. Maddie's called us from the toilet. Maddie, before the song, you went for your third can.
3: I did. I went for soda.
2: You went for soda. Maddie, that was correct, my friend. Well done. You've got three cans in a row.
0: Good for you, Matthew.
2: We're on one.
0: Good
2: here.
0: For you, Matthew.
2: We're on
3: awesome.
2: One. You ready for your fourth?
3: Ready to go.
2: Okay, here we go.
3: Oh, soda as well?
2: Sorry, Maddie.
0: That was a thick beer. That was a thick.
2: Very thick.
0: That was
2: beer.
0: A very thick beer. That's as girthy as a beer gets.
3: Yeah. That had a head on it, that one, didn't it?
0: Yeah, plenty of head there, Maddie.
2: No
0: you
2: doubt.
0: Can hear it. Yeah.
2: No doubt. No doubt. Maddie.
3: The echo from the toilet probably threw it off as well.
0: I think there's a little bit of that.
2: Yeah, it could be that.
0: Listen, a little bit of that.
2: You clean yourself up in
3: you
2: there,
3: guys,
2: Maddie.
3: Next year, I got to tell you, just while I've got you, I'm going to miss you guys a lot next year.
0: Oh, Maddie. Thanks mate. Mate.
2: It is weird coming from a man on a toilet to hear that, but like we do very much appreciate it.
0: Yeah,
2: Maddie.
0: Thanks,
2: very
0: mate.
3: Love you guys. Love you so much.
0: Oh, Matt,
2: love you too.
0: Hey, Matt, we're not gone yet, mate. Don't worry. We'll be around. We'll be around.
3: I'll be listening to every show until you're gone.
2: Oh, thanks, mate.
0: Look, there might be a podcast or something you can continue to follow us there. So don't worry.
3: You. Do it for sure. Thanks, guys.
2: Do you think about us a lot on the toilet, Maddie?
3: All the time.
2: That warms my heart. It's getting weird, and it's about to get weirder.
0: It is.
2: Will, because we need to leave the studio right now.
0: You're getting a cake.
2: To get inside a cake.
0: Getting a cake.
2: And we will be bursting out of that cake to surprise Ella on her fourth birthday. It's all thanks to Western Star Butter. Who knows what that's going to sound like as we're doing a show live from a cake, but you're about to find out. It starts right up next on Will and Woody.
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0: Hey, it's Will and Woody. Hope you're having a wonderful drive home. If it sounds like I'm in a giant cake, that's why. It's because we are, Woods. You and I are in an enclosed space.
1: And if you want to know why we are inside a cake, have a listen to this.
2: Ever since Woody was a child, he's been searching for more cake. It all started when Woody was only 4 years old and witnessed a magical moment as his sister received a Barbie dress cake on her birthday. Something about the way the doll wore the cake like a beautiful ball gown with delicious pink frosting and candles shining like the night sky. Since that day, all Woody could think about was more cake. So when Western Star Butter came to Will and Woody to celebrate their 100-year birthday, we wanted to keep the celebration going by celebrating you. But how do we celebrate you, Australia? With a Western Star Butter birthday cake, of course. Woody was over the moon.
3: More cake! Delicious birthday cake!
2: Will had heard enough.
4: Cake, cake, cake,
2: he said.
4: You're a cake.
2: Woody had an even better idea.
3: What if I am the cake? What if we are the cake?
2: It was so genius, so simple, so sarcastic from Will. This is Will and Woody's Cake Crashes.
1: I think we need to nail what the cake will look like. Do you know what it's like? A tiered
0: what?
1: Wedding cake?
0: Go on.
1: An Egyptian pyramid. We burst out. What are we dressed as?
0: Not sure, but
1: mummies. Humongous top hat.
0: Yeah.
1: What do we jump out as?
0: Rabbits.
1: Yes. Huge wooden barrel.
0: Oh, yeah.
1: We burst out. Who are we? I'm Donkey Kong. You're Diddy Kong. Sarah, what do you think the cake design should be?
5: I think you've already found the answer yourself in what you're saying. It should be the Trojan horse.
0: Kate, what cake should we try and jump out of at somebody's birthday?
6: The old school Barbie cake, you know, from your mum's cookbook.
1: Yes, oh, this is what my sister had this made for her. So Will and I would be under the dress or in the dress.
0: Vivian.
7: How about the good old-fashioned jack-in-the-box? Pops out and usually scares the crap out of everyone.
0: Good on you, Viv.
1: I'm going to throw one out
0: there. I like
1: that. You know the movie Alien?
0: Oh, my God.
1: Eliza, you have reached out to us wanting to nominate someone for us to be inside their cake on their birthday.
8: My soon-to-be 4-year-old daughter, Ella.
1: Okay. Do we think your 4-year-old daughter will be excited about two grown men bursting out of her birthday cake?
8: Maybe I didn't think that one through.
1: So, yes, so here we are. We've got oxygen tanks, guys. Don't worry about us. I am already starting to feel a bit lightheaded. There's no oxygen in here.
0: I am your father.
1: Nice. Strong Darth Vader.
0: It's good. It's good. Getting it around it.
1: We are now getting iced in.
0: Yes,
1: so
0: yes.
1: From this point on, we're not going to be allowed to get out of the cake. Did you go wee-wee?
0: Yeah, I did.
1: Okay.
0: Yeah,
1: good.
0: I did.
1: I didn't go wee-wee, and I'm just realising that. That's so fine.
0: Silly. Well, I don't think we'll have that long. I
1: got mean, an
0: hopefully
1: iron bladder.
0: Hopefully, I would say within the next half an hour.
1: But we just don't
0: Eliza
1: know.
0: Will rock up with her daughter,
1: yeah.
0: And then we can do the surprise.
1: Yes, that'll okay. Be a relief for everyone when we can burst out of the cake. But, you know, and until that point.
0: Hopefully, we can burst out of the cake. Like, just hearing about how much cake is actually above our head right now.
1: It's probably something we should have tested.
0: Definitely, because someone was telling me there's a good, like, how big is that? Like, four, like
1: 6 inches? Is there 6 inches of cake on top of us?
0: I'd say so. That's going to be hard to push out of.
1: It's
0: hard to explain for you guys, but it's like a meter and a half in diameter. It's a big, like, we're in a big structure.
1: Yeah. Oh, no, it's an engineering delight, Will, if I could just comment on the engineering of this cake.
0: It's a feat. It's a feat.
1: We obviously had nothing to do with that.
0: Yes.
1: We just get to enjoy the final moment where we burst out of it.
0: Yes,
1: and as
0: which
1: you
0: will
1: said,
0: hopefully be very, very soon.
1: I mean, otherwise, though, I mean, amazing radio for everyone.
0: I was gonna say, what are we
1: going to
0: do? For how long they're not here.
1: You can flick around the stations all you want, guys, but let me tell you this. No one else is doing a show from inside a cake. So if you like a bit of inside of cake gear.
0: Up next, with no plan.
1: We're just, be great. Just waiting for someone to arrive to burst out of that
0: see
1: cake.
0: You on the inside. It's Will and Woody.
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3: Tigers tackle the Raiders in tonight's NRLW elimination final at Campbelltown Stadium. The Tigers welcome back skipper Kezzy Apps for the clash. In the AFLW, the Roos' record winning streak faces a test against the Hawks in Cairns. North Melbourne is eyeing a 33rd straight victory, with both sides struck by injury for the round 6 showdown. And Molly Picklum is the last Aussie standing at the World Surf League event in California. She's through to the quarterfinals, while Tyler Wright was knocked out in the second round.
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0: Good afternoon, everyone. It is Will and Woody. We're live from a cake. We've just been iced into a giant cake, which we're about to burst out of for Western Star's 100th birthday.
1: Will and Woody's Cake Crashes. Western Star, say it with a star.
2: We've also just been told that the person we are surprising is very close. Eliza has nominated her daughter. I believe her daughter's name is Ella, and she's going to get the birthday of a lifetime. What would you want more than two grown men bursting out of your birthday cake? What a special moment for her. Core memory, I dare say, Will. But we have been inside this
0: core
2: cake
0: memory.
2: Now.
0: Yeah, or traumatising. Hopefully...
2: I think core memory. I think core, happy.
0: I just hope she's not too close to us. I mean, we're on wheels, so someone's going to wheel us pretty close. But I hope she's not blowing out the candles when we burst out.
2: Yeah, no, that'd be...
0: Because we're going to have to come through the top with some force. We just found out there's 6 inches of cake above us.
2: I'm sure that someone will be keeping people away from the cake. That can't be our responsibility, Will. We've been in the cake for about 35 minutes now. I am starting to feel a bit... I'm just getting a little bit of cabin fever.
0: You're starting to eat the cake, though, from the inside out.
2: To anyone who's outside the cake, are we moving now?
3: We're about to move. Are you guys ready? Just, like, can you hold on and be careful?
2: Well, there's nothing
0: hold
2: to really...
0: Hold on to what?
3: Maybe just start being a little quiet because we're about to go into the room where Eliza and her family are. God,
2: but if we're quiet, what are we... We're live on radio.
4: Whoa! Okay, we're moving. This is actually a lot smoother than I thought.
0: Because currently it feels like I'm on a submarine.
2: It does. It's got that feel, doesn't it? And I'm starting to feel a tiny bit seasick.
0: I am as well. Oh my God. Can we take it a little bit slower?
2: We've already got through all our snacks, which was a terrible idea.
0: I've eaten too much cake.
2: It was very good cake. Can we get any sort of update as to how close we are? Because this is starting to feel like we're in a washing machine.
4: Great
2: stuff. If I find out this is a stitch up, you said that we were moving one room.
3: Yeah.
0: It's in everybody's worst interest.
2: If we
0: spew inside the cake, it's going to be inedible.
2: Feels like you're just twisting us in circles.
3: No.
2: Please, stop doing that. That we're not even moving. You're just spinning us around. This isn't funny.
0: Oh, my God, stop it. I'm actually getting seasick.
2: Are you feeling that? It feels like I'm on a slow gravitron.
4: Yes. All right, stop now. Stop now. Very funny. Will and Woody, hope you're having a great drive home. Goodbye.
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6: Hey there, I'm Brooke Seychelle. Accused murderer Simon Carman has fronted court in Thailand for the first time today. The Australian man pleaded not guilty to four charges, including intentional murder and concealing a body, following the death of a 17-year-old girl in June. The 45-year-old reportedly told the court he acted in self-defence. RBA leaders are warning a rate rise is just around the corner, saying they're finally coming back to a sensible level. A growing number of economists also agree we'll be hit with a rate hike in September and possibly November too. Deputy Governor Andrew Houser says the rates have to change eventually.
7: Interest rates were never going to be zero or near zero for a long while. We all thought maybe they'd normalise a year ago.
6: On the ABC there. Meantime, we could be slugged with higher prices at the supermarket checkout. Farming groups are warning the government's migration overhaul could push up grocery prices if there's fewer backpackers on working holiday visas. President of the National Farmers Federation, Hamish McIntyre, has told the ABC it'll put the industry under strain.
8: But if we haven't got the right labour, fit-for-purpose labour, there is a chance that the quantity of produce will be reduced, and of course that'll drive the prices up.
6: And Qantas and Jetstar will be adding extra AFL Grand Final week flights to Melbourne as soon as the siren blows in tonight's prelim between the Swans and Frio. Of course, where those flights will depart from depends on who wins the game. The airlines are also promising extra services from Brisbane to Melbourne for the Grand Final should the Lions beat Hawthorn tomorrow.
5: Your sport. Now.
6: The Lions have held a light session on the MCG ahead of tomorrow's AFL prelim against the Hawks. Ground staff have raced to get the surface ready following last week's NFL game. Brisbane midfielder Hugh McCluggage providing his assessment of the conditions.
9: It looks really good, yeah. I was probably pleasantly surprised. It looks like it's binded really well, and no, I don't think there'll be any issues with it at all.
6: And the Roosters and the Sharks have held their captain's runs today ahead of tomorrow night's NRL semi-final clash at Allianz Stadium. That's the latest in news and sport.
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18: 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From the coast of the Outback, here's your local weather update.
19: Magic weather.
20: Clear this evening and on the waters, northeasterlies to 15 knots and seas below 1 metre. Tonight's lows are ranging from 8 on the YP up to 10 in Whyalla. For Saturday, a sunny one. On the waters, northeasterlies to 15 knots and seas below 1 metre. Top temps will range from 25 in the Clare Valley up to 31 in Port Augusta.
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0: Quella Moody, hope you're having a wonderful drive home. Woods, we're live from a cake, a huge cake.
1: Hot cake. It's sweaty in here.
0: Well, it's actually not a hot cake. It's not a pudding.
1: No, but it's hot inside.
0: Well, you came in here in a flanny.
2: And I'm slowly undressing.
0: So that was your fault. I told you, we're minimal. We're never going to jump out nerd, but I told you, we're minimal.
1: I know.
0: We're minimal. We're surprising Eliza and her four-year-old daughter.
1: Yeah.
0: They're about to... I should really be quiet. Sorry.
1: Yeah.
0: They're about to rock up with their whole family.
1: Yep.
0: So
1: they're in a room across from us now.
0: Yep. They're going to walk in, see the cake. You guys are going to hear that.
1: Yeah.
0: And then we're going to get their heads up to jump out of the cake. Or we think we might need to go legs first because we're kicking 6 inches of solid cake, which is a meter and a half in diameter of our heads.
1: I don't know if we've got the strength.
0: No, I don't think we've got the strength because it's iced in as well. So it's like it's going to be hard.
1: I also am my legs won't reach that. Like I like the legs idea, but I think we're going to have to go with the upper body.
0: I think we'll be able to do it.
1: Okay. Okay. All right. Well, we're going to go quiet now. I think you'll hear now from Eliza bringing her daughter into the room.
0: Yeah. And Annalise, if you can hear this, just let us know when they're here.
3: Yep, sweet. I'll let you know when they're here.
1: I believe there is still a microphone in that room, so we're going to be able to hear what's going on next door.
4: They come up the end, girlfriend. This way. Okay. Oh, Lauren, come have a seat. I know. I put my party hat on.
0: Okay, just let us know when.
3: Yeah, well. Oh, 3, 2, 1, jump, jump.
5: Oh, bro.
6: It's Will and Woody, Ella. Happy birthday.
7: Oh, good. That's all yours.
6: Wow.
7: Biggest cake ever.
6: Hey, Eliza. How are you?
7: Hello. So Eliza, you knew about this, yet you're more scared than your four-year-old daughter.
3: Ella, did that scare you? No.
7: No.
3: Oh, my God. Well, happy birthday. You asked for the biggest cake and I think you got it. So weird.
7: It's all yours.
6: It's amazing cake. It's absolutely delicious.
3: Oh, my God.
6: Must be said.
3: Wow.
6: Yeah.
7: We've been in here for 2 hours, by the way. Yeah. So this is, it's nice to have some fresh air. I'm going to be honest, Eliza.
6: Nah, you definitely can. It's made with delicious Western Star butter. It's awesome.
3: Thank you, guys.
6: It's really yum.
3: You have no idea how, this is so weird because she's been asking for a big cake.
6: Oh, really? Oh,
7: there we go. Big enough? You're in again, Il.
6: Oh, she cracked it because she didn't get a big enough cake. Look at this. This is as big as it gets.
3: How big is that?
7: Ella, is this cake big enough, Ella? Yep. Yeah, thumbs up. Are you going to share the cake?
8: Share it.
7: Oh. Yeah, you got to have some of that. Let us know what it's like. It's made with Western Star butter, Ella. All right, well, we might just...
6: Happy birthday, mate.
7: We'll just duck back in the cake, I guess. You guys enjoy your dinner.
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0: Will and Woody. Hope you're having a wonderful drive home. We just popped out of a cake for Western Star's 100th birthday, a cake made entirely from Western Star butter. I cannot tell you how big this cake is, Woods. Yeah. It's 1.5 metres in diameter. We've been inside it for the last 3 hours, so yeah. There's a lot of relief going on.
1: And if you missed any of the moment where we did burst out of the cake and surprise Ella for her birthday, have yes. a listen to this.
2: Okay, just let us know when.
3: Yeah, well. Oh, 3, 2, 1, jump, jump.
4: Surprise!
5: Happy birthday!
1: It's Will and Woody, Ella. Happy birthday.
0: Wow.
1: Biggest cake ever. Is this cake big enough, Ella? Yep.
6: Yes,
1: yeah, thumbs up. Are you going to share the cake?
6: Share it.
1: Oh. I'm going to be honest, I was expecting tears, but Ella is unshakable. She was not shocked at all. It's almost like she somehow expected us to be inside that humongous cake.
0: There's something, which I think she figured it out. to be fair, why would the cake be this big? Ella, did you expect us to be in the cake? Nah, she's shaking her head. Nah.
1: Is this the best birthday ever? Best birthday?
0: Yes, yeah. Easily.
1: Huge.
0: Easily. I'm starting to feel sick because I've eaten a lot of cake. But
1: we have to eat our way out of this cake, though.
0: if you missed the journey, have a listen to this.
1: We've already
0: done
1: that.
0: Do you want to do that?
1: I just did that.
0: Okay.
1: What were you listening to? And then
0: oxygen and cake, it's a wild combo.
1: We need to get out of here. Someone take the cake off, Will.
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0: It's Will and Woody. Hope you guys are having a wonderful drive home. You can hear a four-year-old birthday in the background because for Western Star's 100th birthday, Woods, you and I jumped out of a giant-sized cake.
1: Okay, just let us know when.
2: Yeah, well. Oh, 3, 2, 1, jump, jump.
3: Surprise!
4: Happy birthday! That was a shot.
5: Happy birthday.
0: Wow.
5: Is this cake big enough, Ella? Yep.
6: Yes, it.
5: Yeah, thumbs up. Are you going to share the cake? Oh, anyway, we're going to get out of here. I don't know how we're going to get out of this cake, but we will figure that out. Massive thanks to Western Star, but that was lots of fun. And a big happy birthday to Ella.
0: Yeah. Thanks again to Western Star. It is Western Star's 100th birthday. Hugely nostalgic product for all of us and our lives as kids. So it's really, really cool to walk down memory lane and then jump out of a cake. Although, as you said, we need to figure out how to get out of here.
5: I don't know how. That's our problem. See you later.
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6: Initiating launch sequence. 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This man, he is enthusiasm on 2 feet. 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

0: Friday night and the Smallsy Show is on. Coming up, we are going to be doing your dating icks just in time for the weekend. You know those things that, you know, someone does and they're hot, but then you're immediately turned off? That's what we're after. Right now, more with Louis Tomlinson.
1: Hi, it's Louis Tomlinson. 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
0: Hey, how was your summer? What did you get up to? Did you do anything fun?
2: Summer was good, yeah. Mostly touring. I think that for the last like 3 or 4 weeks, I've just been chilling out, to be honest. I've been kind of taking some time post that part of the tour, which was nice.
0: Mm.
2: Tour was great throughout the summer. You know, as I always say, it's one of my favourite things to do. So really love those shows, really cherish them. But excited for us now, man. Oh, really, really excited.
0: Totally. Hey, can I just quickly say, I'm not sure where you are, but that backyard is spectacular. That,
2: yeah, I'd love to take claim. I'm actually at a rental, but it's posh, isn't it?
0: It is the poshest backyard. I was about to say, has Louis Tomlinson got a green thumb, and has he been doing that himself? That is very nice. I see how it is. That's a very nice rental you've got there.
2: Thank you.
0: Hey, while I've got you, can we feed the fans a little bit? Because I see you on TikTok feeding the fans. So I think it's only...
2: I know. I never thought I'd be a TikToker, you know, but here I am.
0: What happened to you? Is it one of those things where you do it one time and then before you know it, it's like 4 hours have gone past and you're like scrolling aimlessly and you're like, damn.
2: It was like one of those things that like I was trying to deny for the longest time. It just kept getting bigger and bigger. And then, you know, it gets to a point where you just look stupid for not being on it. So yeah. I think I got to that kind of territory. Would I say it's fun? I don't know. It feels like a whole different world, that TikTok shit, to be fair. But it keeps the fans entertained, you know.
0: Okay. Well, let me quickly, I've got to ask about back in July, the 1D16 year anniversary happened and you went on a full ham, complete breakdown of the One Direction greatest hits. And I don't know if you've spoken about this.
2: That's the most stories. I think that's the most I've ever posted on social media in one day ever, to be fair.
0: No, your story, it's just line. It's like either he was very bored or he got into a real rhythm here and thought, I'm just going to go for days. Questions for you, including but not limited to infinity. You alluded... okay. You asked the question, did we make a video clip for this? Full well, no. You made a video clip for that song, right?
2: Yeah, it turns out we did. Yeah, I actually spoke to the director who did that after I spoke about that, just to confirm. And yeah, there is something out there.
0: Because I heard the story was, and the only reason anyone knows that a video clip for that song was ever made was that a girl broke into the soundstage and filmed you. And then that she leaked that on the internet, but then no one ever saw the video.
2: Right, okay. That's how people know.
0: What about this one? From the Up All Night album, Peak Lyricism. There was some quality words there.
2: Yeah. There is genuinely some good lyrics across some of our songs. That's just not one of them.
0: Did you listen to every record in full or did you just go through and pick some tracks?
2: No, I think I'm pretty... Do you know what's funny? And this feels like I've really got it in for this song. I've been speaking bad about it recently, but I think the only song I didn't listen to is What Makes You Beautiful, only because I've heard it so many times, you know. But no, I listened fully top to bottom and it's been years since I've done anything like that. So I woke up, I felt like a good time and to kind of celebrate. I didn't realise until the day that I'd woken up that it was an anniversary. Mm. And then I just thought, you know, I'm fully in mood for it. So literally all day, the band, everyone I worked with, they had to listen to One Direction for like 4 hours straight. I was loving it.
0: That's right. Because I would imagine though, when you're living it, right, you would have forgotten a whole bunch of the stuff that happened because it was just pandemonium crazy.
2: Oh, definitely, yeah. There's some of those songs that I literally, yeah, if I hadn't heard them like recently, I'd completely forgot they existed, to be honest. So, yeah, it was cool. It was nice.
0: Did the words come back to you or you were like, I do not know what happens next year? Like, I would have to have a lyric sheet if I was to ever sing it again.
2: A bit of both. There'd be some that would kind of catch me by surprise that I still know the words and others that I literally would never be able to sing again unless I had lyrics in front of me. But I've got a few of the songs that I had to be.
0: Well, we are very much looking forward to having you here. It's only a couple of weeks away now. We're looking for an Aussie act to support you, a different one for Melbourne, a different one for Sydney, a different one for Brisbane. This is your chance to shine. It's not very often you get like a hyper, hugely passionate fan base together in one place. Some Aussie artists listening right now will be able to ride your coattails to success and fame. Good on them, and they can go and enter right now. Yes?
2: Yes, I'm excited.
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0: The Smallsy Show is on live around the country for a Friday night. And coming up in just a second, I want you to start thinking because I want to hear about your dating icks. Isla Fisher has broken the internet. She has got a list of things that men do that are completely turnoffs for her. And I am going to want your calls on it in just a second. 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
0: Is it men only icks? What's the story here?
4: Just icks.
0: Like both gender icks?
5: Both genders. Open it up.
0: How dare you? There are more than one gender. I trapped you there. How dare you? There are not 99.
5: Hey, that's on me.
0: That
5: and
0: is.
5: I apologize.
0: There's 99 plus genders.
5: Okay.
0: We're just doing icks that people give you.
4: Icks for all.
0: I like the icks for all.
5: One icks for all.
0: Yo, Kitty. So Isla Fisher, her new ick in a man is.
6: I have a dating ick that happened recently. I liked somebody. His dog ran away and he chased his dog. But instead of like chasing upright, he ran low with his hands outstretched. Like a cartoon. And like the ick was growing and growing. And by the time he caught the dog, he had lost the
0: Kitty.
7: Hi.
0: Hello. Tell me.
7: When he goes to drink out of a straw and then he misses it.
0: Oh, missing the straw.
7: Yep,
0: absolutely.
7: Even worse if it goes up his nose.
0: Absolutely. Talise, hello.
8: Hi, Smallsy.
0: What do we got ick-wise?
8: I do not like barrel leg jeans on a male or a female. Yeah, nah.
0: Excuse me. Talise. I need to tell you, barrel leg jeans are in at the moment. Now I know
8: but they're gross.
0: Yeah, I don't care if they're gross. Hello, do you remember when everyone used to wear those skinny jeans? They were so tight and skinny that you could see your nuts through it, right?
4: Stovepipe.
0: Yes. You know, like that was a look, right? Sure. You can't wear skinny jeans now, right?
8: Yeah, but just wear a normal jean.
0: You don't like the what are they called?
4: The wide leg, the baggy.
0: What's the exact
8: cut? It looks like a chicken drumsticks coming out of your pants.
0: What's the exact cut of the barrel leg jean is the one that gives you the ick?
8: Yes.
0: Okay. Note to self team, I won't wear my Uniqlo barrel leg jeans anymore for shame I'm giving Talise the ick. Joe, what do you got for me? What are we icking?
9: Mate, this could be for men, women, whoever likes to wear those long fake acrylic 2-inch nails. That are just
0: porno
9: absolutely
0: nails.
9: Useless. Oh, mate, the stripper nails.
0: I call them porno
9: so
0: nails.
9: Useless.
0: Because the only time I've ever seen them in a porno is you know when you see them, right? That is, Now, are we talking French? Are they, you're going to have to help me out here. Are we talking French tips? Is they the ones that you don't like?
9: No, French tips are all right.
0: Okay.
9: French tips are nice.
0: It's the long.
9: It's just the long, fluoro, ugly ass nails.
0: Hey, oh, no. George.
5: They're not 2 inches.
0: No, they're not. No, I wouldn't describe those as porno nails, so you're safe there.
5: Thank
0: you're
5: you
0: fine.
5: So much.
0: Yeah,
9: they have a distinct look.
5: Yeah, they're the long ones.
0: Yeah, they're
5: really
0: the long ones.
5: Yeah.
0: And they're not, what do they call? Is it a coffin? Coffin?
5: Yeah,
0: edge?
5: Coffin, but sometimes they're just flat. They're straight.
0: Yeah.
5: That's really popular
9: at
5: the
9: moment.
5: Yeah,
9: they're just square.
0: Yeah.
5: You can't pick up coins. Like you're so useless.
0: You can't even type a text message.
5: You have to
9: just think of all the gunk that must get under there.
0: Totally.
9: It'd be disgusting.
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9: Good afternoon, everyone. Will and Woody.
10: All right. I think we just need to address something that's happening
9: within our team.
10: Yeah. And I'm pretty rattled about it.
9: Yeah.
10: I'm going to be honest. I haven't confronted the team member as yet.
9: Do it live on air, brother. Yeah. I like that.
10: Three nights ago, Will.
9: Yeah.
10: I'm in my home, and that's my time to. I love all of you guys. I love all of you, all you guys. It's my time to get away. That's my space. You know,
9: I get it, mate. You don't have to. Everyone feels the same about you.
10: What do you mean?
9: Well, we all enjoy being away from you as well. Like okay, it's not like good. You're. You know, everyone needs to be around. Like we all enjoy time apart.
10: I don't know. I think you guys are always desperate to hang out with me. I'm like, I'm sorry.
9: Sorry, guys. I can't do it. It's like we're all doing the same thing. We're all having a couple of days off. We work very closely.
10: Okay,
9: we get it. It's good. It's nice.
10: It's healthy.
9: It's important. Yeah.
10: And because we all like it, I thought all of us would be respecting it. So I'm putting my daughter to bed, okay, going about my business, and all of a sudden I hear the sexiest team member's voice in my house. And I was like, what?
9: I didn't come by.
10: What? Nah, stop it. You know you're not the sexiest team member. You know that it's the man we call sexy. It's Sexy Das. He's our digital producer. He's in the studio right now. He is sexy. A bit of a round of applause for Das, actually, for sexy.
9: Das is fashionable. Sure. I think you got to put your chair down a little bit, bro. Yeah, I mean, I know you're in charge of the tech, but I think the analog stuff gets away from you. And that might just be a generational thing. I'm not being specific there.
11: But this is kind of good.
10: I don't like you. I don't like you. You're looking down on me now.
11: Yeah. I don't like you.
10: No, that's too low.
9: Yeah, bring him down. No, that's where you're at. That's where
10: you're at. Bring him down.
9: Yeah, I think he needs to come down a couple of pegs. Yeah, he does. And that's what this is about, ultimately. Yeah. He can't be looking down on us.
10: I'm going to go up. I'm going to bring my chair up. Here we go. Nice. Now, look, before I get to...
9: He looks like a little boy now.
10: No, I like it. Stay down. You stay down.
9: Yeah.
10: Okay, so I can hear his voice.
9: Yeah.
10: Okay, now before I get to... You know, me trying to figure out why that was the case. My wife had said a couple of times, you know, she'd gone, oh, gee, Sexy Das, he's confident, isn't he?
11: Really?
10: She'd say that a lot to me. And I'd go, wait.
11: There we go.
10: Nice, he's confident, isn't he? He's nice. Confident. And I'd say, yeah, no, he's a pretty confident guy. I mean, pretty confident.
9: Why does she say confident? Why?
10: I don't know. This is the kind
9: I think that's her way of saying he's hot.
11: I think so.
10: Probably.
9: It is. It actually is.
10: And
9: that's what women do. They go like, oh, geez, he's a nice guy. But when guys go, wow, she's hot.
10: Mm-hmm.
9: Women just go, confident, isn't he?
10: He's confident.
9: He's got a bit of something about him, doesn't he?
10: Yeah, this kind of language is happening.
9: Yeah, well, she thinks she's hot.
10: At my house.
9: And then she's only confident. Human.
10: And then she says, and then I say to him, like, I guess he is confident for 21.
9: Yeah.
10: And then she goes, he's 21.
9: Oh, yeah, no.
10: Oh, I can't believe he's 21.
9: She definitely finds
10: it. I can't believe he's 21.
9: Oh, Jesus.
10: A lot of this chat. Okay?
9: Yeah.
10: Okay? So she says a lot.
9: That's what Sam does when she finds a footballer hot. Because she finds that out, like, oh, he's only 22. I can't believe
10: it. Yes. So, okay, so my wife's doing all this with sexy.
9: Oh, dear.
10: Okay, so let me take you back to 3 nights ago. I can hear his voice in my house.
9: Wow.
10: Like, this is outrageous. Wow. Where is he?
9: Wow.
10: Where the hell is he? Wow. Get him out here. Anyway.
9: Get the cattle prod, get the dogs.
10: I go downstairs.
9: Yeah.
10: And there's my wife holding her phone, listening to a voice message from sexy.
9: Wow.
10: Now, sexy, we're going to have a little bit of a conversation.
9: Wow.
10: Just about boundaries.
9: I'm interested.
10: Just about boundaries.
9: I am interested.
10: Yeah, as am I. Why are you sending voice messages to my wife?
11: Well, let me just say this. Mim messaged me first.
9: Whoa, the plot thickens. Yeah. Are you sure you want to do this on air? You can tap out right now if you
10: I'm
9: like.
10: I'm not tapping now. Okay. I would have thought, as a friend now, as a new friend,
11: yep.
10: That's where it ends. Well, even if my wife reaches out to you, you say to her, hey, this is maybe...
9: He's got the voice
11: check
9: note.
11: The receipt,
9: here we go.
10: No, we don't need to check the receipts.
9: Check
10: but the I think
9: receipts.
10: You just say...
9: I like it,
10: you say, out of respect, I don't feel comfortable talking to you.
11: Okay.
9: How did she get your number?
11: No, not number. She actually texted me from your Instagram account.
10: Oh, yeah, she's in there.
11: Yep.
10: She runs it.
11: She said...
9: Wow. It just gets naughtier and naughtier.
11: She says, sexy, it's Mim.
10: Yeah, right. Okay.
11: Can we collab on the last post, please? Very, very good stuff.
10: Okay. Yeah.
11: And then
10: okay.
11: That's when I sent the voice message.
9: Oh, so she was like, can I collab on a post that we've done?
11: Yeah.
9: Oh, that's
10: nice. Why did you feel the need to start doing the verbal stuff?
11: Because I was in the car driving.
10: Yeah, well, wait till you get home.
9: No, you can't text and drive.
11: Yeah, there was a thing the other day, actually, when I tried to text you.
9: Yeah, he tries to use Siri, remember?
10: Oh, that was very funny.
9: Yeah.
10: Typos all over the place. Yeah. And then
9: so you're using the voice messages now. That's good. That's good.
10: Yeah. How many times back and forth did you go? Because I heard a number of times.
9: Oh.
10: I'm upstairs. I didn't hear him once. I heard him once and I was like, that sounds like sexy.
11: I did think to myself, I was like, I wonder what Woods would think about
9: Mim messaging his wife.
10: Now you know.
11: No, not me. Mim calling me sexy.
9: Yeah, but you messaged her back as well. See, a good friend in that instance would have called Woody and been like, hey, mate, just so you know, your wife called me sexy. She's texting me.
10: Yeah.
9: That's what I would have done.
10: Yeah. And you haven't brought it up with me.
9: That's what I would have done.
10: You've had 4 days. I've given you four days to bring it up and you've kept it a secret. Now it's weird that it's a secret.
11: No, I thought it would have been weirder if I was like, because then it like legitimizes it. You know what I mean? Like, I think she might be into me, mate. Like, watch your back. Like, you know what I mean? Like, that's way worse.
10: Is that what you think?
11: Well, I don't know. You're telling the story, mate.
9: She's only human. She's only human. We've been through it.
10: We've got two children.
9: She's only human, mate.
10: We've got two children. Go and have your Chucky milk and get out of here.
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9: Yeah, keep those water hoses going for about another 3 to 4 weeks. 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

0: 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We know about the Great Lincoln Gap Tanks tyre fire of 2023.
1: Yeah, keep those water hoses going for about another 3 to 4 weeks. That should put it out, and maybe bring in about another 300 fire appliances too. Possibly some aerial bombers.
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7: Good morning, Alana McIntyre here with the latest. Authorities are still searching for a shark measuring up to 6 metres long following a fatal attack at a popular beach in Perth. Witnesses say the male victim was dragged under the water repeatedly yesterday just south of Hillary's Boat Harbour. This witness has told Channel 9 the victim's friend had to be consoled when he got out of the water.
8: I feel for his mate who's apologising. He said, I didn't save my mate. I said, you couldn't have done anything.
7: The Sorrento Beach tragedy is the fifth deadly shark attack across the nation this year. A 20-year-old man's been arrested at Melbourne International Airport while trying to leave the country. Police charging him in relation to the fatal shooting of a 22-year-old man in Melbourne's north. Daniel Hussein was allegedly killed in front of his friends in Thomastown earlier this month. At least three students have been killed and eight more are injured following a shooting at a high school in the Philippines. And Donald Trump says he's banning CNN and two other major US media outlets from the White House. The US president taking to his social media platform, saying he's proud to ban fake news effective immediately, adding media outlets should not be able to constantly write or report fiction and lies.
1: Your sport. Now.
7: In AFL, Fremantle is through to the AFL Grand Final with a comeback 83-71 win over Sydney at the SCG. The Dockers trailed until the final quarter. Coach Justin Longmuir says they had to roll the dice.
9: You got to risk it to win it. And, you know, we had four goals behind, so we needed to get something going our way.
7: The Lions are embracing the challenge of facing Hawthorne at the MCG in their AFL prelim. Midfielder Hugh McLuggage insists the army of Hawks fans won't intimidate the reigning premiers.
10: I think we actually try and embrace it rather than block it out. We've played a lot of big games here against hostile crowds, and you say, I mean, the Hawks will probably have a majority of the crowd, but we still have amazing support down here.
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8: Magic weather.
9: Sunny today on the waters. Northeasterly winds to 15 knots. Seas below 1 metre. Top temps ranging from 25 in the Clare Valley to 31 in Port Augusta. Tomorrow, mostly sunny with top temps ranging from 26 on the York Peninsula to 34 in Port Augusta.
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1: Good morning, Alana McIntyre here with the latest. Donald Trump is banning CNN and two other media outlets from the White House because of what he calls fake news. The US president has taken to his social media platform Truth Social to say he's proud to ban the outlets, effective immediately.
2: Because they're fake news. You get so tired of reading and seeing fake news. When you look at CNN, it's just fake. That's why their ratings are no good.
1: A shark believed to be about 6 metres long is yet to be tracked down in Perth after a fatal shark attack. The male victim was pulled under the water by the animal yesterday morning just south of Hillary's Boat Harbour. The Prime Minister is heading to the US, going to California first. Anthony Albanese is due to meet Apple's boss in Silicon City to discuss online safety. The Prime Minister will be in the United States for the next week. He'll also join the UN General Assembly in New York. Raptor Squad officers in New South Wales have charged four people from Victoria who allegedly travelled to Sydney to carry out criminal contracts linked to two shootings, and Princess Diana's brother standing by his shocking claims about the King. Earl Spencer telling the BBC he's telling the truth after saying the then Prince of Wales said, "We'll forget her soon enough," during a phone call about Princess Di's funeral.
3: He went ballistic, would be the right term, and started really going for my family as a whole about their sense of duty not being adequate enough.
0: Your sport now.
1: The Dockers are on the cusp of immortality following their 83-71 triumph over the Swans in their prelim at the SCG. Freo now just one win away from its maiden AFL premiership. Midfielder Shay Bolton has told Seven they're daring to dream.
4: To win our first premiership is going to be crazy, and you know, Andy and Nat, he wrote us a letter on our locker and says, you know, the first boys to win a premiership will be immortal. So, yeah, I can't wait to get there and just super excited.
1: The Hawks and Brisbane meet later today at the G.
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10: Sunny today. On the waters, northeasterly winds to 15 knots, seas below 1 metre. Top temps ranging from 25 in the Clare Valley to 31 in Port Augusta. Tomorrow, mostly sunny with top temps ranging from 26 on the York Peninsula to 34 in Port Augusta.
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12: Yeah!
11: Fire it up!
0: There's only two people we could find that agreed to work on the weekend for free. You know the old saying, you get what you paid for. So please enjoy Gately and Emily J.
13: All right, well.
14: Oh, yeah, you're great, yeah.
13: Yeah.
14: And what else is happening?
13: That other thing.
14: I'm going to talk about how Aussies interrupt coming up this hour. You thought I was having a stroke.
12: Yeah. I didn't know what was happening, and then you went, but, no, but you know, I immediately thought someone has said something, and I'm doing it wrong. I'm doing it wrong. What's happening?
14: No, apparently we interrupt, and a lot of people from overseas are saying, "What's going on with Aussies interrupting all the time and it not being offensive?" They find it offensive.
12: That and what I'm doing. It's all coming up.
15: It's Gayleigh and Emily Jade. Magic.

0: It's Kaylee and Emily Jade here for your weekend. We want to hear from you on the phone about what you can name your streaming service. But first, EJ.
1: Well, Broncos legend Reece Walsh has had his private phone number leaked online.
2: So someone's
1: obviously leaked it, got it somehow, and then within an hour, he received about 50 phone calls and repeated FaceTimes from strangers who took the number. I'd say a few of them would be hoping that he'd pick up, and a few would just be like, let's just see. Is this real?
2: Yeah.
1: You know? So anyway.
2: Curious. Would have you called it, do you think?
1: I think I'd be curious, straight up. Mm. Anyway, the Bronco star then posted screenshots of all the calls, and he warned the person responsible, if you keep handing out my number, I'll give your number to my 700,000 followers.
2: Right.
1: So, and then can you imagine 700,000 people trying to ring the bloke and tell him he's a tosser for handing out his phone number and ruining the guy's privacy? I mean, he's got kids, all that kind of stuff. Anyway, he did actually answer a few of the FaceTimes that people were calling.
2: Oh, he did.
1: But then they wouldn't put their camera on and they wouldn't reveal themselves. So he also said in the post, if you're going to FaceTime and I pick up, could you at least put your camera on, you donkeys?
2: That's hilarious.
1: So I think it's pretty cool that he tried to answer.
2: Yes.
1: I think if I was him, I would have answered a few as well and just had a little chat. Like I would have used it as a PR moment.
2: Once you know.
1: Well, because I think in my head I'd be like, well, I'm going to have to change my number now.
2: Yes.
1: Like the number's gone dead. I can't use it anymore.
2: No,
1: which is a pain.
2: It'll be out
1: the
2: there
1: bum.
2: Everywhere.
1: Yeah.
2: Totally a pain.
1: But I think I'd keep the SIM somewhere and just see who would use it. And every now and then, just for fun, pick it up.
2: Put it back in.
1: And just be like, g'day, this is Reece. Yeah, it is, mate. How you going? What do you think of my game on the weekend?
2: Have it as like a burner phone, a fan burner phone.
1: I think I'd have fun with it for sure.
2: Yes.
1: And then all the text messages. You could make a whole Reece Walsh's old phone account Instagram page.
2: I don't think he's got time for that.
1: Well, he's hurt himself. He's in injury at the moment. He's got all the time in the world. Suck it up, Reece, and do what I say. By the way, I'm going to give you a call and tell you.
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0: It's Gaylee and Emily Jade here on your weekend.
1: Do you guys think that Australians interrupt each other when we're talking? Do you think it's a problem? Oh, now he's not going to. The greatest interrupter in this show is now not going to interrupt.
2: I beg to differ. I think you interrupt me way more.
1: We can take
2: millions
1: a tally of that.
2: Times more.
1: Anyway, right. There is a trend at the moment.
2: No, it's not.
1: There's a trend at the moment of people overseas putting TikToks up saying that Australians are interrupters when we speak, that we don't let humans finish a sentence before we interrupt. So I have Exhibit A for you. This is a nice young man who's been spending time in Australia. Talking about the phenomenon.
3: We've been living in Australia for a year now, and something that I've noticed socially about Australians is that when they're having a conversation, they kind of talk over each other, not talk over each other, but they interrupt each other while they're talking, and no one seems to get offended. Like, it seems to be socially acceptable, and it's not rude. They don't do it in a rude way, but it's just normal. It's part of the normal conversation flow. It reminds me of two people with ADHD trying to have a conversation.
1: Doesn't he know that the A in ADHD stands for Australian?
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8: Good morning, Alana McIntyre here with the latest. Princess Diana's brother is standing by his explosive claims about the King. Ahead of his book launch next week, Earl Spencer has told the BBC about a phone call he had with the then Prince of Wales shortly after Princess Diana died.
9: Really going for my family as a whole about their sense of duty not being adequate enough. And then he said, "We'll forget her soon enough." After a stunned silence, I said, "I cannot believe you just said that," and I hung up on him.
8: The royals have released a statement saying His Majesty is mindful that the pain of fraternal grief can cloud reason, affect judgment, and colour memory. Outrage in the US, where Donald Trump has banned CNN and other media outlets from the White House. The US president has spoken in the Oval Office a short time ago after taking to his social media platform Truth Social to announce the ban effective immediately.
10: It's really just cumulative stories over the last few years. You get sick of it. And you call them and you tell them, "I have very good experts, like people behind me." And they try and explain things to them. They know that they know it. They know it as well. They're smart people.
8: Authorities are still searching for a shark measuring up to 6 metres long following a fatal attack at a popular beach in Perth. Witnesses say the man was dragged under the water repeatedly. And the Prime Minister is heading to California to meet Apple's boss in Silicon City and chat about online safety.
4: Your sport. Now.
8: Well, Dean Cox is left with a mix of pride and devastation after Sydney's AFL finals campaign came to an end. The Swans falling to Frio 83-71 in their prelim at the SCG. Their coach proud of the players who stepped up in the absence of the suspended Pullman Five.
11: Right from before the North Melbourne game, it was about building some trust and respect back in the competition. The three games we've played have allowed us to, you know, we've got a really good foundation.
8: And the Lions are facing Hawthorn at the MCG in their AFL prelim later today.
12: Port Pirie has never seen racing like this. October 10, the Radiant brings a massive $100,000 purse to Port Pirie. With 20 contenders hunting the $50,000 first prize, it's South Australia's richest harness race, attracting big-name runners, trainers and drivers for two heats and a massive grand final. And off-track, live music, kids' entertainment, food and bars open until 2 a.m. This is more than a race night. This is the Radiant.
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22: Sunny today. On the waters, northeasterly winds to 15 knots, seas below 1 metre. Top temps ranging from 25 in the Clare Valley to 31 in Port Augusta. Tomorrow, mostly sunny with top temps ranging from 26 on the York Peninsula to 34 in Port Augusta.
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27: Okay, coming up, I want to tell you about something that happened to me and Ange.
1: Your
27: or
1: missus.
27: Or Ange and I, my yes. missus, when we were out having a Parmigiana.
1: Okay.
27: And
1: your favourite food.
27: Yes, and someone else's favourite food after this.
1: Okay, righto.
27: Yeah.
1: I like it. I'm going to talk about how everyone's stealing the loo paper from Airbnbs. Apparently it's become a thing. There's a lot of Reddit threads with everyone going, What's going on?
27: Yeah.
1: Why do I have an Airbnb and then when I go to restock, everything's gone? Are these people all getting ill? Yes. No, but it's a thing now to take it.
0: Man. It's all coming up. It's Gailey a trend. And Emily Jade.
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0: Gailey and Emily Jade, we're here on your weekend. Shortly, we want to know if this is stealing, taking toilet paper from Airbnbs. We'll get you all your opinions on the phones, but right now, Gailey.
1: Went to the pub the other night with Ange for an engagement, for someone's engagement. And good on you, Mav and Bridie, for getting engaged. But what I want to tell you about is, like, halfway through, Ange and I hadn't eaten in the afternoon, and we thought we'd just peel off and get a Parmigiana. While we're there, as you do, and the footy was on, everyone's like having a good time in the area that we were allocated, and so we just chowed down and got in, and they were big Parmigianas, and we were enjoying them. Had a chat when we were sort of rushing to get back to everyone. I'd already cleaned mine up. Plate was empty. Ange couldn't get through hers and left quite a bit there. She did a good job, but it was a big meal. Anyway, you know, obviously staff are always clearing the table. Mm. And a bloke came past and said, "Oh, you're done with that? You finished?" And she said, "Yeah." And so he grabbed the plate. And I sat there, and the first thing I noticed was my plate was empty and he didn't take it.
2: Oh.
1: Anyway, we were heading back into the party area and I saw this bloke eating.
2: No, he wasn't even a waiter. No.
1: He wasn't a waiter.
2: Stop it. Who is this person?
1: I don't know, but he enjoyed his Parmesan. Yeah. He looked happy.
2: Oh,
1: I'm sure
2: God.
1: He gave me a thumbs up.
2: Oh, my God. I can't believe that.
3: That is wild.
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0: Well, we know times are tough, but when you're staying in an Airbnb, apparently there is a growing trend of people taking the leftover toilet paper with them. And Reddit threads are going crazy with Airbnb hosts saying, have you been noticing this? Like, why are they doing this? Mm. And normally with Airbnb, it's, you know, you use what's there and then you leave what's there for the next people.
1: For the next people, yep.
0: Yeah, because where does it stop? If you start taking the toilet paper, you're going to start taking all the detergent.
1: Nothing worse if you're at an Airbnb and the roll runs out and you open the door and there's nothing
0: well,
1: there.
0: Well, that's not allowed to happen. You've got to stock it up as an Airbnb host. But just what do you think of this? Are you one of the people that do it? Do you believe it belongs to you or do you think it's crazy? What about you, Brucey Jr.? What do you think?
2: Well, the job's not over until the paperwork's done, that's for sure.
0: I've never heard of that in my life.
3: That is good.
0: But what do you think, Brucey, if you stayed in Airbnb, are you taking it because you paid for it?
2: Look, you are paying for the moment and the time of when you're at the B&B. And I don't get how B&Bs do. You can can't sign in at 4 o'clock, but you've got to be out by 10. That's not a day. That's terrible.
0: I've always wondered about that.
2: I wonder why people are taking the dunny paper.
3: Get the money's worth.
2: And also, too, all the motels have all got it now. They've pinned everything down and locked the shampoo away and soap. You can't take anything these days. All you can take is a pen and dunny paper.
0: The pen. And by the way, I always take the pens. Let's go to Tracy.
1: Good on you, Brucey.
0: What do you think about taking the toilet paper?
4: No way. That's just terrible. You never take someone else's toilet paper.
0: Yeah, so you feel like you use it there and then it's other people's after you've left.
4: That's exactly right, 100%. And the price of it, people are just disgusting if they're going to be taking someone else's toilet paper.
0: Yeah,
4: I'm
0: just thinking you're leaving and you're going home through airport security and all the security is
4: can you imagine
0: toilet
4: it?
0: Toilet paper's in your bag.
1: Imagine if you get searched and that's what they pull out. And you look around and you go,
0: I paid for it.
1: Yeah.
3: What did you want me to do?
1: It's mine.
3: I couldn't check in till 10.
0: But Tracy, thank you so much for calling.
3: It's Gayley and Emily Jade.
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0: It's Gayle and Emily Jade. Thanks for joining us this weekend.
1: All right. Did you see this the last couple of days? It's been kind of everywhere. A disruptive passenger was restrained with flexible handcuffs. They were the ties.
2: Yeah, like the zip ties.
1: Yeah, zip ties.
2: Like you get at Bunnings.
1: But also
2: Christian Grey style.
1: They duct taped him to the seat as well.
2: Oh, he must have been found really.
1: So his flight was diverted to make an emergency landing. So he's been really obnoxious, yelling out, confrontational, and then passengers started to try and hold him down and stuff.
2: Mm-hmm.
1: And he was still fighting back, and he even started trying to bite people.
2: Yeah. So they gaffer taped his mouth?
1: They did.
2: That'd
1: in
2: stop
1: the
2: you
1: end.
2: Biting people?
1: They gaffer taped his mouth and then wrapped him to the seats. And he looked, even then gaffered on top of the zip tie. They gaffered around his wrists, around the back of the chair and through the thing, and around his head so that his head could stay because he was like trying to headbutt and bite and everything.
2: So
1: one of them's trying to hold him and one of them was gaffering at the same time.
2: Planes need to have tranquilizer darts, seriously.
1: But if you were sitting next to that guy, when the food comes out, the coffee, the cookies and that, and he's gaffing next to you.
2: You eating that?
1: You just go, oh, You get your cookie and just go, this is nice.
2: It's so good.
1: Oh, sorry, you can't have any.
2: I love where your brain goes. I would never have thought of that.
1: Oh, it's just so funny.
2: But with his mouth shut, though, I'd maybe let little Fluffy off the chain and be like, well, you've got no other choice. You've got to smell it.
1: You've got to sit through it.
2: He deserves it all.
1: Anyway, he got in a lot of trouble. Mm-hmm. And everyone, take gaffer tape wherever you can go.
0: Hey, it's Gayle and Emily Jade.
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4: Good morning, Alana McIntyre here with the latest. Donald Trump claims the US will control Greenland. The US president says he struck a deal with the Kingdom of Denmark. He's taken to Truth Social to say we will immediately begin the process of developing a large military presence. The claims come shortly after the president also banned CNN and two other major US media outlets from the White House. Donald Trump saying CNN, MS Now and Politico shouldn't be able to constantly write or report fiction and lies. Authorities are still searching for a shark measuring up to 6 metres long following a fatal attack at a popular beach in Perth. Witnesses say the man was dragged under the water repeatedly yesterday just south of Hillary's Boat Harbour and that his friend wished he could help.
5: And I feel for his mate who he's apologised and he said, I didn't save my mate. I said, you couldn't have done anything.
4: On Channel 9 there, the Sorrento Beach tragedy is the fifth deadly shark attack in Australia this year. And Princess Diana's brother is doubling down on the claims he's made in his new book about King Charles. Earl Spencer has told the BBC about a phone call he had days after Diana's death in 1997, saying the then Prince of Wales told him that we'll forget her soon enough.
6: Well, I can tell you here and now, those are exactly the words he said. I've only ever had two calls on the line with Prince Charles at any stage of my life. I was hyper alert to what he was saying. I told friends and family straight away.
3: Your sport now.
4: Fremantle is through to the AFL Grand Final with a comeback 83-71 win over Sydney at the SCG. The Dockers trailed until the final quarter. Coach Justin Longmuir says they had to roll the dice.
7: You got to risk it to win it. And, you know, we had four goals behind, so we needed to get something going our way.
4: The Lions are embracing the challenge of facing Hawthorn at the MCG in their AFL prelim later today. Midfielder Hugh McCluggage insists the army of Hawks fans won't intimidate them.
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18: Magic weather.
19: Sunny today. On the waters, northeasterly winds to 15 knots, seas below 1 metre. Top temps ranging from 25 in the Clare Valley to 31 in Port Augusta. Tomorrow, mostly sunny with top temps ranging from 26 on the York Peninsula to 34 in Port Augusta.
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